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1: It's the John Tesh Radio Show. It is intelligence for your life. And check this out. There's a bright spot in the restaurant industry right now. It just so happens to be my favorite food category. It's dessert. According to the food industry consulting firm Technomic, nearly 2 out of 3 of dessert-based restaurants are seeing an uptick in sales. One possible explanation? People, especially younger generations, are skipping expensive full meals in favor of cheaper ways to eat out, often foregoing entrees altogether, and just enjoying sweet treats. Take Crumble, the cookie franchise. They've seen tremendous growth in the last couple of years, but a few ice cream brands have done even better. The top brand is now Van Leeuwen. Their sales outpaced Crumble's last year. And the secret to Van Leeuwen's success? Ingredients you can pronounce, they say. Unusual flavor combinations, a big vegan assortment, and egg yolks. The higher the egg yolk content, the richer the ice cream is. It almost has a chewy consistency. But overall, right now, dessert is where it's at.
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1: And just ahead, having a work-life balance is encouraged in theory, but does your boss hold it against you when you take time off? 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It's known as vacation tax, and we'll talk about the consequences next. Back to today's hits and yesterday's favorites, because music makes every tough day better. B98.5.

0: Now, there's tons of research to support taking time off because it makes employees happier and does increase productivity. But when researchers conducted experiments, they were shocked. If a manager was told that an employee went on a long weekend without taking along a laptop or checking in at work, the managers consistently said they were less likely to promote them and said they lacked commitment. It's because we've been conditioned to believe that employees who respond late at night or skip vacations are going, quote, the extra mile.
1: All the intelligence in one place. Tesh.com.
0: And coming up, did you know the way you eat can switch on your GLP hormone just like a weight loss medication? I'll share the science on this up next. The prescription for a longer, healthier life? We might be a bit biased on this one. A dose of today's hits and yesterday's favorites, plus intelligence for your life. That should do the trick. This is B98.5.
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11: 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Ask them how the posts in their feed make them feel. These apps are built to be addictive, so kids, all of us in fact, will keep coming back for more, even when we are made to feel worse. It's bizarre. You might need to help your son or daughter reset their algorithm by unfollowing certain accounts and following or interacting with more positive ones. They might need suggestions of other healthier things to do, or to see you leading the way by example and putting your own phone away. In the run-up to bedtime, everyone's phone should go away, no questions asked. And if you need some help, sort of, I guess, resetting expectations, try engaging parents of your kids' friends for a more coordinated effort. I'm Dr. Sanjay Gupta, helping you live a better life.
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Nice to have you tune in to the John Tesh Radio Show on B98.5. From our weight loss files, if you want to lose weight like you're on Ozempic but without the medication, experts say you can do it by eating the right foods. Just like weight loss medications stimulate your GLP-1 hormone, which is a stop-eating hormone, research from the University of Toronto says you can naturally boost it by eating certain foods, and here's how. First, eat more fiber. From beans, vegetables, nuts, and seeds, your gut bacteria turns fiber into a byproduct that boosts GLP-1. Also, consume more healthy fats, like from olive oil, avocados, and pistachios. They stimulate more GLP-1 than butter or cheese. And flip the order in which you eat. Eat protein and vegetables before the carbs. Studies showed that meal sequence, which is the order foods are eaten in, can impact GLP-1, and eating protein and vegetables before carbohydrates does result in a higher GLP-1 level compared to eating carbohydrates before the protein. And yes, chewing matters. Scientific reports found that more chewing equals more GLP-1, the weight loss hormone. Sharing tips you're going to want to pay forward. I'm John Tesh with more intelligence for your life coming up on B98.5.

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1: Thank you for listening to B98.5. This is not true for me, but in North America, one out of four dads say they are better at handling birds and the bees talk than the moms. I am really bad at this.
2: I mean, look, it's uncomfortable, but the reality is we need to be the ones that teach our kids about it, right? Like, they can't hear. It's all over the internet. It's all over. Their peers are going to get it. Everybody now has the older brother that tells too much information to the younger kid. Yeah. It's called the internet, and it's in everybody's home. Yeah. So whether you are the dad or the mom, you got to start having the conversation. And look, I think both parents should be having the conversation from both perspectives with all of the kids. Maybe mom does the initial one with the girls, dad does the initial one with the boys. I don't know. That's for you to decide. But I think it should be it's an important part of development. And the more we hide it away and shy it away, the more predators are able to leverage that.
1: Yeah, I remember the deep conversation I had with Prima when she was younger. I said, "Hey, Prim, come here. I got to talk to you." She goes, "Yeah, Dad. What is it?" I said, "Are you good with the birds and bees stuff? Do we need anything? Do we need to do anything?
2: That is so old school. That's such an old school way of doing it. You get it, right? All right, I'm going to go back to my bar.
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1: You ready to move from the place you are right now in your life to the place you were meant to be? That's our purpose here on the radio. John Tesh with you. And one of the hottest travel trends this summer, that's solo camping. Over 30% of campers go solo for at least one night. This is according to the app Dirt, D-Y-R-T, which helps people snag camping spots. The CEO of Dirt says it stems from the pandemic when we got good at doing things alone. And it stuck. And now solo camping is a way to escape for people who just need a break from the craziness of daily life. You have the freedom to make every decision yourself. And although we're living more isolated lives than ever, solo camping leads to more social interaction than you would expect. You end up talking to people a lot more when you're out there by yourself than when you're traveling with other people. And solo camping isn't a completely solitary activity, by the way. A lot of campers bring their dogs. In fact, according to the latest research, about half of solo campers brought their dog with them last year alone.
2: IFYL. Intelligence for your life.
1: Okay, just ahead, I'm going to share the TV trick to get kids or grandkids to eat healthier.
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0: England. Glad to have you listening to the John Tesh Radio Show on B98.5. All right, parents, grandparents, you want your kid to eat more vegetables? Turn on the TV. A new study in the Journal of Nutrition, Education, and Behavior found that kids who watched a cooking show that featured healthy food, they were nearly three times more likely to choose a healthy snack, like an apple or cucumber slices, over chips or pretzels. Researchers studied kids ages 10 to 12. Each child watched one of two short clips from a kid-friendly cooking show. One focused on healthy meals, the other on indulgent treats. Afterward, they were offered a snack. And the kids who watched the healthy cooking segment were way more likely to grab something nutritious. The scientists say cooking shows can be powerful tools for shaping kids' attitudes toward food, especially because today's kids spend less time in the kitchen than previous generations and more time watching screens. So if your child isn't a big fan of broccoli, you don't need to beg. Just let them watch somebody their age cooking it like a pro. A couple of healthy cooking shows to try are Kids in the Kitchen on PBS and Good Eats on Netflix.
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8: 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Ask them how the posts in their feed make them feel. These apps are built to be addictive, so kids, all of us in fact, will keep coming back for more, even when we are made to feel worse. It's bizarre. You might need to help your son or daughter reset their algorithm by unfollowing certain accounts and following or interacting with more positive ones. They might need suggestions of other healthier things to do, or to see you leading the way by example and putting your own phone away. In the run-up to bedtime, everyone's phone should go away, no questions asked. And if you need some help sort of, I guess, resetting expectations, try engaging parents of your kids' friends for a more coordinated effort. I'm Dr. Sanjay Gupta, helping you live a better life.
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0: All right, my friends, if you need to stay sharp during a rough week ahead, try this military-approved sleep trick. If you know you've got a few tough nights coming, maybe a night shift, a red-eye flight, or even surgery, experts say you can prep your body ahead of time by sleep banking. It's just what it sounds like, getting extra sleep in advance to cushion the blow of upcoming sleep loss. The strategy started in the military to help soldiers stay sharp during missions, and science does back this up, by the way. In a study from Walter Reed Army Institute of Research, scientists had people sleep 10 hours a night for a week before cutting them back to only 3 hours a night. And guess what? The sleep bankers stayed more alert, had faster reaction times, and even recovered better afterward. Experts say you don't have to go overboard. Just an hour earlier to bed or sleeping in a little longer for a few days can help build up your sleep reserve. You can even bank sleep with naps. Think of it like a savings account of sleep that you'll need to withdraw before a physical or mental challenge. John Tesh here with songs to give you a pick-me-up, plus I'll pick you up with more good news and intelligence for your life on B98.5.

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2: Gabe, you know I love doing this. If you need to de-stress, you just look at water.
3: Oh, yeah.
2: Or look at a photo of your favorite watery location. It could be a lake, a stream, the ocean, or a waterfall. And we've had Dr. Wallace on the show before. Cognitive scientist Dr. Wallace Nichols wrote Blue Mind,
3: great book.
2: About how water impacts our psychological well-being. He says when we look at water, the reward centers of our brain light up and release feel-good chemicals, especially if you feel an emotional connection to the location, like the bay where you swam every summer as a kid or your favorite fishing spot. Again, that book is Blue Mind.
3: I mean, there's a reason for that, right? We need water to live. We need it. And if you look at every civilization in history, they're usually at the mouth of a river for this exact reason. We are programmed to want to be near water because we need the water. So more likely than not, you live near water right now. And most of the world's population lives on some sort of body of water. For this reason, we need it. It relaxes us. It's calming. Use this to your advantage. It even works when I talked to Dr. Nichols for one of our interviews. It works in the bathtub. If you have no other place to go, let's say, you know, if you're in Tucson and there's no pool, just get in the bathtub. You can have some of the same relaxation effects of water by just being in the in submerged in the bath.
2: Love it.
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15: 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Point is, though, you could consider buying these items organic if and when you can, and then taking extra care when you wash them. The FDA recommends rinsing all fruits and vegetables, even the ones that are organic, under running water that is slightly warmer than room temperature. 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I'm Dr. Sanjay Gupta, helping you live a better life.
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1: It's John Tesh Radio Show, here to keep you safe at this moment with Intelligence for Your Life. Do you have a lock on your circuit breaker box? If it's outside, I'm going to give you two reasons to get one. The first is to prevent breaker box burglars. Those are bad guys who turn off the power to homes and then wait and see if the homeowner comes out to turn it back on. If nobody turns the power back on, it probably means no one's home, and it gives thieves the green light to break in. Wow. The other reason to lock your breaker box, thieves are turning off power to kill your home alarm and to disable any security cameras. But it's easy to protect your breaker box. All you need is a simple lock. Yeah, the bad guys could cut it off, but most won't want to hang around and spend extra time messing with it. They'd rather move on to the next house without a lock.
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1: Coming up, brain health to exercise your brain. I'll explain why researchers say playing Super Mario might do more for your brain than Sudoku.

0: Ma Mel, thank you for listening to the John Tesh Radio Show on B98.5. Time for a brain hack, ladies and gentlemen. If you want to stay sharp as you age, experts say you may want to play a little Super Mario. Researchers at the University of Montreal found that people who played Super Mario video games for just 30 minutes a day, 5 days a week, actually improved their memory, boosted brain power, and put the brakes on dementia. Specifically, playing Super Mario was associated with having more gray matter in two key areas of the brain, the hippocampus and the cerebellum. And that's huge because those parts of the brain control memory, learning, and movement. And gray matter tends to shrink as we age, especially when we stop learning new things. But this study shows we can fight back. And you don't have to wait until old age to see improvements in your brain. Young adults get the same results. The study showed that people, young and old, who played Super Mario for 2 months increased their spatial and episodic memory. Spatial memory helps you recall directions, like how to drive somewhere, and episodic memory enables you to remember events when they happen. It's like rewinding a video and playing back a moment in your head. So break out the Super Mario for a brain boost that could help ward off age-related cognitive decline.
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0: 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When it's total silence. Coming up, I'll tell you why 30% of family dinners have zero conversations.
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19: There are lots of things you can measure to get an idea of how healthy you are at any given moment. Temperature, heart rate, blood pressure, just to name a few. But how about how healthy you will be and how long you're likely to live? According to a new study out of the University at Buffalo, two simple strength tests are pretty accurate at predicting longevity in older women. One is hand grip strength, and the other is how quickly people can stand up from a seated position without using their arms. By the way, I remember interviewing former President Jimmy Carter when he was quite old and being really impressed how he just popped out of the chair without using his arms. Not a lot of older people can actually do that. But I think the message here is that maintaining strength as you age is going to help you perform everyday activities, but also help you avoid injury and stay independent. I'm Dr. Sanjay Gupta, helping you live a better life.
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1: A colleague of mine went to a meeting of the Primetime Seniors the other week. There are programs like this all over the country for people in their 60s, 70s, 80s, and beyond to stay active. It's not just something to keep older folks busy. It helps to keep their bodies in shape and their brains sharp. Showing up with a good attitude is a must, and research shows that having the right mindset actually does lead to better physical aging. So if you need some suggestions to boost your positivity, experts we talked to recommended focusing on goals, which can boost your confidence. Practice gratitude, they said. One of the seniors my colleague met told her that just waking up in the morning is, quote, better than the alternative. That's true. Focus on the things you can control. Diet and exercise, and very importantly, surround yourself with positive people, because that can be contagious. I'm Dr. Sanjay Gupta, helping you live a better life.
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1: 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Remember when family dinner was full of conversation and laughter? Not so much anymore, apparently. A new survey of parents finding that a third of families now eat in total silence. No talking at all. And for a lot of families, just getting everybody to the table is a challenge. 40% of parents say they don't eat dinner at the same time as their kids on most nights. And 1 in 10 never eat dinner with the family at all. Even when families do sit down together, distractions take over. Nearly half of respondents said they're on their phones during dinner, and more than 1 in 5 would rather watch TV than talk. Why the silence? Well, besides phones and TV, 30% of parents say they simply don't know what to talk about with their kids. But psychologist Dr. Linda Papadopoulos says dinner time conversation is crucial. It helps kids build social skills. It boosts their confidence and can even improve their grades. Lots of science supporting this. Kids also eat healthier when they eat with their families. Feel good songs to give you a lift. B98.5.

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2: Well, I didn't see this one coming, Gib, but drinking more water can make you a better driver. Why? Because even mild dehydration has been shown to trigger twice as many mistakes behind the wheel, like drifting out of your lane or braking late. It's about the same number of mistakes made by people over the legal limit for alcohol.
3: Oh, yeah.
2: Dehydration.
3: Yeah.
2: Sports and exercise researchers at the UK's Loughborough University found that being dehydrated impairs mental function, reduces concentration, alertness, and your short-term memory.
3: Well, you and I are both Eagle Scouts. And one of the things that they drill into you when you are a Boy Scout on and you're camping is to monitor your hydration. It's like, right, it's one of the most fundamental things, because your cognitive ability drops off so quickly that you wander around and you get basically the equivalent of being drunk because you are low on water.
2: Absolutely.
3: All of your body's molecular functions require water, and it begins to prioritize certain things when the water levels are low. You've got to stay hydrated. And it is, I mean, there's a reason why everybody has those Stanley mugs on their their desk now. You need it all the time.
2: I was so surprised to read that by the time you experience the feeling of thirst, you're already dehydrated.
3: Already, exactly.
2: Right. Yeah, so you got to get ahead of it.
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6: A better life with Dr. Sanjay Gupta.
7: A colleague of mine went to a meeting of the primetime seniors the other week. There are programs like this all over the country for people in their 60s, 70s, 80s, and beyond to stay active. It's not just something to keep older folks busy. It helps to keep their bodies in shape and their brains sharp. Showing up with a good attitude is a must, and research shows that having the right mindset actually does lead to better physical aging. So if you need some suggestions to boost your positivity, experts we talked to recommended focusing on goals, which can boost your confidence. Practice gratitude, they said. One of the seniors my colleague met told her that just waking up in the morning is, quote, better than the alternative. That's true. Focus on the things you can control. Diet and exercise, and very importantly, surround yourself with positive people, because that can be contagious. I'm Dr. Sanjay Gupta, helping you live a better life.
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1: Welcome to Intelligence Life on the radio. John Tesh with you here to calm your nerves. Did you know that taking a whiff of black pepper could calm your frazzled nerves in just 20 seconds? The Journal of Physiological Anthropology says the credit goes to black pepper's volatile oils. They activate the autonomic nervous system, helping to block the release of stress hormones, calming a racing heart, and relaxing tight muscles. Yeah, black pepper can calm your frazzled nerves in just 20 seconds.
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1: Coming up, there's a new viral prank that might seem harmless but could get somebody hurt seriously. I'll explain what the Apple Pay prank is and why experts say it can go too far. 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

0: Brittany, before you go, there's something I want you to have.
1: Oh, it's beautiful. But wait a minute, isn't this...
0: Yeah, yes it is.
1: But I thought the old lady dropped it into the ocean in the air.
0: Well, baby, I went down and got it for you.

0: Mayflower. You're enjoying the John Tesh Radio Show on B98.5. I want to take a moment to tell you about kids that are pulling a prank on strangers that's not only mean, it could put them in danger. It's known as the Apple Pay prank. Here's how it works. A teen walks up to a stranger in a store, asks them for the time, and when they pull out their phone, they whip out their own phone and tap it against the stranger's phone while playing the chime that signals an Apple payment. Then they'll say something like, thanks for the $20. Of course, you cannot actually steal money this way, but a lot of victims don't know that. One man in a Kmart flipped out, chased the kid through the store, and ended up snatching the phone right out of the kid's hand. He lost his phone. These pranks are designed to go viral by getting extreme reactions, but something very dangerous could happen. For example, in May, a Virginia teenager did the ding-dong ditch prank for a TikTok video, which you probably did as a kid too, right? That's when kids ring the doorbell at a stranger's house and run away. In this case, it went wrong. The teen pulling the prank was fatally shot.
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10: Osteoporosis affects millions of people in the United States and around the world. It's a disease that basically causes someone's bones to become weak, brittle, and porous, which can increase their risk of fractures. Now, the good news here is there are things you can do other than, or in addition to, taking medications to prevent fractures before it's too late. One is to up your intake of calcium and vitamin D. You also want to eat more protein. One functional medicine dietitian told us that that helps build muscle, and if you're building muscle strength, then you are also building bone strength. You want to be mindful of your workouts. The best ways to build bone density, one therapist told us, are going to be resistance exercises like lifting weights, and also exercises that make your bones take a bit of an impact, such as jumping or even running, just loading the bones a little bit more. I'm Dr. Sanjay Gupta, helping you live a better life.
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It's Intelligence for Your Life, John Tesh with you. And if you want a healthier home, you might need to make it a little germier. We're talking about good germs. According to Dr. Jack Gilbert, pediatrics professor from UC San Diego, most microbes in your home aren't harmful. In fact, a more diverse microbiome can strengthen your immune system and reduce your risk of allergies and asthma. So here are a few ways to give your home a healthy microbial makeover. First, open your windows. Fresh air brings in helpful microbes that help train your immune system. And without this type of exposure, the immune system can overreact to non-harmful allergens and organisms, which could lead to autoimmune conditions or allergies. Open your windows. And then add houseplants. Studies show indoor plants increase exposure to beneficial microbes. Even a windowsill herb garden can boost anti-inflammatory proteins in your body. And then only use disinfectants in areas like the kitchen and bathroom where bacteria and mold can spread. But if you're cleaning dust and dirt from other surfaces, just use a damp cloth, because over-disinfecting kills helpful microbes too. And one more thing, you might consider getting a pet. Dogs in particular bring a rich variety of microbes indoors, which may lower allergy and asthma risk. Bottom line, a little dirt can do your immune system a whole lot of good. Now back to the music. More of today's hits and yesterday's favorites on B98.5.

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2: Right, here's a power tip for you. Whether you're at a business event, on a first date, or at a party, if you're not sure how to connect with someone you've just met, networking expert Robbie Samuel suggests you pay them a compliment about any accessories they may be wearing.
3: Oh, yeah.
2: You got to be a little careful with this, Gib. It could be a jacket, some sunglasses, jewelry, or anything you could consider peripheral gear.
3: Yes.
2: Samuel says this kind of compliment acknowledges a choice that they made or something they can control.
3: Right. It was a conscious decision for that day. It's something that is, you know, that they added to their outfit.
2: Love the toupee.
3: Definitely not that. So you wanted it to be like a watch or a piece of jewelry or, you know, like a hat or even shoes. Those kinds of things that cannot be perceived as being inappropriate. So it's on the periphery of the body, but also are associated with an active choice. People love to hear the good things about themselves. You will never not make a good impression. You always make a good impression if you are positive about the other person. We just love it. We can't get enough of it. If we hear our name repeated over and over again and hear all the good things about us, we're going to be like, I like that guy. Of course you like that guy. He told you he had nice bangles.
2: Did you say bangles?
3: Bangles and bobbles.
2: Oh, I got it now.
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10: A better life with Dr. Sanjay Gupta.
11: By age 35, two-thirds of American men will experience some degree of noticeable hair loss. And by age 50, about 85% of men will have significantly thinning hair. That's according to the American Hair Loss Association. Now, one dermatologist explained that hair loss can either be genetic or it can be triggered by stress, illness, surgery, medications, major life events. No matter the cause, a lot of men, understandably, are frustrated by hair loss because it seems like a loss of control. You can take great care of your scalp by all sorts of expensive lotions and potions, but that might not matter. There are some tried and true medications that might work, like minoxidil or finasteride. But another solution is just shaving it off. And I've heard more and more how liberating this can be for a lot of guys. That's the ultimate control of their appearance. I'm Dr. Sanjay Gupta, helping you live a better life.
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Here we go with a backyard barbecue hack. You want to keep the bugs away from your next backyard barbecue? Use a commercial garlic spray on your plants and grass. This comes from gardening expert Mike McGrath. It'll make your yard smell like an Italian restaurant for a few hours, but once the garlic spray dries, we humans can't smell it. But the mosquitoes can, and it'll keep them away for up to 10 days. But you have to know that garlic spray only works on plants and grass. It won't work if you spray it on your skin. If you want to find some, just Google garlic spray. I didn't even know this existed until now, but there are a lot of options to choose from online. It's intelligence you may not even know you need. John Tesh here, making us all better humans, with intelligence for your life on B98.5.

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0: 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The John Tesh Radio Show on B98.5. John Tesh with you. Let's talk sleep, shall we? Did you know during the summertime, you probably do know this, we're three times more likely to suffer from insomnia, sleeplessness, than at other times of the year? It's happening to me. No matter what's keeping us awake or what time of year it is, these tips are going to help you and me sleep more soundly. Number one, head to bed at the same time every night. I try to do this. It trains your brain to be primed for sleep. It looks forward to sleep. Researchers at Cornell say the time you choose doesn't matter. It's the consistency that counts. And once you have a predictable bedtime, your brain will begin to produce twice as much melatonin as usual. That reduces your risk of insomnia in just about 10 days. Another way to sleep better, make milk your nightcap, whether it's warm or cold. Drinking milk before bed can cut your risk of tossing and turning right in half. It's because milk is packed with tryptophan, which helps you relax into sleep. But what makes milk ideal is that it contains protein and carbs. And you need a combination of carbs and protein to get tryptophan across that blood-brain barrier.
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0: 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Nice to have you tune in to the John Tesh Radio Show on B98.5. All right, all you plant parents, and I try to count myself among you. This is for you. The two biggest houseplant problems are watering your plants too much or not watering them enough, right? Gardening experts have now found a solution, and it's simple. You line your plant pots with coffee filters. Doing that will encourage more even water distribution, so when moisture reaches the bottom of the pot, it'll be absorbed by the paper. So if you water your plant too much, you won't have to worry about the water washing away the soil or oversaturating it and causing root rot. If you didn't water your plant enough, the coffee filter will retain water for a while and then act as a kind of water reserve when your plant is starting to get dry. Now, tip again, you simply line your plant pots with paper coffee filters, and that's going to help you avoid the two biggest plant care mistakes.
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13: You know, summer is a great time to re-examine how much time your kids are spending on social media, along with what they are seeing and who they are engaging with. Ask them how the posts in their feed make them feel. These apps are built to be addictive, so kids, all of us in fact, will keep coming back for more, even when we are made to feel worse. It's bizarre. You might need to help your son or daughter reset their algorithm by unfollowing certain accounts and following or interacting with more positive ones. They might need suggestions of other healthier things to do, or to see you leading the way by example and putting your own phone away. In the run-up to bedtime, everyone's phone should go away, no questions asked. And if you need some help, sort of, I guess, resetting expectations, try engaging parents of your kids' friends

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1: 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Just play the game one way. You hit a ball in the gap, run. Boom, coming in hot.
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0: 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I think you'll agree that food cravings are the dieter's curse, right? It certainly is mine. But there apparently is a way to satisfy our cravings and not suffer regrets and consequences when we step on the bathroom scale. Ready? Think small. That's it. In other words, take a couple of bites and then wait a while. According to Cornell University's Food and Brand Lab, portion size has zero impact on our level of satisfaction. In fact, those who ate smaller portions, or about 77% less food, they felt just as satisfied 15 minutes after eating, according to a new survey, compared to those who ate the largest portions. Bottom line, two squares of chocolate or six potato chips may absolutely be enough to satisfy our craving without loading up on calories and fat and blowing our diet. I'm going to try it.
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0: 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Here are some foods scientifically proven to help you be more productive so you can cross more items off your to-do list. First, grab some strawberries. 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In fact, research from the Salk Institute for Biological Studies found that consuming just 2 servings of strawberries a week can boost your memory and improve your focus in a way that helps you get more done. Another great productivity snack, nuts, preferably my favorite, walnuts. 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That's the neurotransmitter associated with a happier, calmer mindset. 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
13: They say consistency is key, but sometimes you just gotta switch it up. A new study out of Harvard School of Public Health found that varying your exercise routine could add years to your life. What exercise someone did didn't matter much. What did matter was that all the exercises together worked all the muscle groups in their body. Now, an added benefit to changing things up is it can help you push through the plateau effect. That's when your body gets so efficient at doing something that you actually stop getting better at it. And we know from previous research that specializing in any one sport at a young age can make someone actually more prone to injury. And as experts we talk to point out, even elite athletes switch up things with their workouts, making sure to target strength, cardio, flexibility, balance, and doing that every single week. I'm Dr. Sanjay Gupta, helping you live a better life.
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0: Alexander, you're enjoying the John Tesh Radio Show on B98.5. All right, it's time for another round of Which Is Better, where we pit two foods head-to-head to see which one comes out as the nutritional champ. We start with when you need a cheese fix. Which is better, eating cheese pizza or a grilled cheese sandwich? According to registered dietitian Samantha Cassidy, neither is a health superstar, but if you really need to cheese it up, choose the grilled cheese sandwich. And the sole reason is portion size. Most of us don't eat more than one grilled cheese sandwich, but I am gonna polish off a small pizza by myself. Next, which is better, honey or table sugar? Dietitian Cassidy says honey has therapeutic benefits like antibiotic and anti-inflammatory properties. And also, honey wins in this battle because it's sweeter than sugar, so you may use less.
1: IFYL. Intelligence for your life.
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And this town's lost its faith. 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
6: A better life with Dr. Sanjay Gupta.
7: By age 35, two-thirds of American men will experience some degree of noticeable hair loss. And by age 50, about 85% of men will have significantly thinning hair. That's according to the American Hair Loss Association. Now, one dermatologist explained that hair loss can either be genetic or it can be triggered by stress, illness, surgery, medications, major life events. No matter the cause, a lot of men, understandably, are frustrated by hair loss because it seems like a loss of control. You can take great care of your scalp by all sorts of expensive lotions and potions, but that might not matter. There are some tried and true medications that might work, like minoxidil or finasteride. But another solution is just shaving it off, and I've heard more and more how liberating this can be for a lot of guys. That's the ultimate control of their appearance. I'm Dr. Sanjay Gupta, helping you live a better life.
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2: A Better Life with Dr. Sanjay Gupta.
3: By age 35, two-thirds of American men will experience some degree of noticeable hair loss. And by age 50, about 85% of men will have significantly thinning hair. That's according to the American Hair Loss Association. Now, one dermatologist explained that hair loss can either be genetic or it can be triggered by stress, illness, surgery, medications, major life events. No matter the cause, a lot of men, understandably, are frustrated by hair loss because it seems like a loss of control. You can take great care of your scalp by all sorts of expensive lotions and potions, but that might not matter. There are some tried and true medications that might work, like minoxidil or finasteride. But another solution is just shaving it off, and I've heard more and more how liberating this can be for a lot of guys. That's the ultimate control of their appearance. I'm Dr. Sanjay Gupta, helping you live a better life.
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5: Few people now have asked me about a TikTok trend that they've come across. It's called 75 Hard. The challenge was created by entrepreneur and author Andy Frisella, who calls it a, quote, transformative mental toughness program and an Ironman for your brain. So here's what it entails. Eat a structured diet with no alcohol, drink a gallon of water, read 10 pages of nonfiction, take a progress photo, and complete 2 45-minute workouts, one of them outdoors, every day for 75 days. Quite a challenge. We asked CNN fitness contributor Dana Santis about this, who reminded us that sustainable fitness isn't about punishment or proving discipline through extremes. It's about building habits that integrate into your lifestyle in a way that feels supportive and repeatable. If you ask me, that's going to be the key to long-term success. I'm Dr. Sanjay Gupta, helping you live a better life.
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1: From the KRN Newsroom, I'm Jay Jones. Team USA came into the highly anticipated round of 16 match against Belgium with a little luck on its side, playing on a familiar field and getting back one of its familiar faces. But that didn't stop Belgium from playing the role of spoiler as Team USA fell 4-1 to the Red Devils, ending America's run in this year's World Cup. Belgium now faces Spain in the quarterfinal on Friday in Los Angeles. Starting today, Energy will host several events that are designed to help customers better manage utility bills, learn about available assistance programs, and access trusted community resources. Energy will be working with community partners that administer the Low Income Energy Assistance Program, or LIHEAP, which works to provide financial assistance to eligible households to cover energy costs. An advanced manufacturing company announced on Monday that it's established a facility in North Arkansas. Officials with Ubotic say they've established a $6.5 million facility in Melbourne, Arkansas, with 70 jobs planned. Ubotic utilizes automated manufacturing processes to produce a variety of consumer products. The Melbourne facility will initially focus on producing electronic products and other manufactured goods. According to the Sherwood mayor, someone placed a large firework in a swing set designed for disabled children at Lake Cherrywood Park's playground. The playground officially opened to the public in September 2025 and was designed to be inclusive, meaning all children can play safely on it regardless of disabilities. The firework destroyed the swing set and sparked a fire that spread around the playground's astroturf, causing damage that will shut the playground down for several weeks. From the KRN Newsroom, I'm Jay Jones.
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12: A Better Life with Dr. Sanjay Gupta.
13: There are lots of things you can measure to get an idea of how healthy you are at any given moment. Temperature, heart rate, blood pressure, just to name a few. but how about how healthy you will be and how long you're likely to live? According to a new study out of the University at Buffalo, two simple strength tests are pretty accurate at predicting longevity in older women. One is hand grip strength, and the other is how quickly people can stand up from a seated position without using their arms. By the way, I remember interviewing former President Jimmy Carter when he was quite old and being really impressed how he just popped out of the chair without using his arms. Not a lot of older people can actually do that. But I think the message here is that maintaining strength as you age is going to help you perform everyday activities, but also help you avoid injury and stay independent. I'm Dr. Sanjay Gupta, helping you live a better life.
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20: From the News Radio 1029 KRN Weather Center, I'm KRK Fox 16 meteorologist Jenna Warner. Tuesday's highs will make it into the upper 80s to low 90s, but feeling like the mid 90s to upper 90s with the humidity out there. A few showers and storms are possible from midday into the afternoon, subsiding around sunset. And then we see another chance for an isolated shower or storm on Wednesday with highs in the low 90s across much of the state. Mid-90s return for highs Thursday and Friday with heat index values in the triple digits. I'm KRK Fox 16 meteorologist Jenna Warner from the News Radio 1029 KRN Weather Center.

Looks like another typical summer forecast for Arkansas today. Hey, it's Ashley King, B98.5. We're going to start out with plenty of sunshine, but don't let that fool you. Just like yesterday when it seemed like a pretty nice day, and the next thing you know, a big thunderstorm rolls through, and then you see some sunshine again. But for today, clouds are going to build this afternoon. We're going to have a chance of a few scattered showers and thunderstorms later on today with a high around 89. So we're getting close to 90 today. Tomorrow is almost a copy and paste forecast, a mix of sun and clouds, another round of some scattered afternoon thunderstorms, and a high right around 90. So if you're planning to mow the yard, hit the pool, maybe you want to spend some time outside, the morning is probably your best bet before those pop-up showers start to develop later in the day. B98.5.

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1: With a look at your Southern Baycorp traffic this Tuesday morning, state police are working a vehicle fire on I-530 southbound at mile marker 45.9 in Pine Bluff. Just before the Saracen exit, it's impacting the right lane and shoulder. Other than that, no major issues around the metro. Let's buckle up and be careful. That's your Southern Baycorp traffic. Southern Baycorp, wealth builders for everyone, now serving Little Rock with the Arkansas Traffic Network. I'm Paul Weber.
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0: Okay, this ranch dressing obsession just keeps getting better. Hey, it's Ashley King, B98.5. Apparently, so many international soccer fans have fallen in love with ranch while they're visiting the U.S. that they're taking all of these bottles home with them. We've heard about this, right? Well, the problem is TSA considers ranch a liquid, so a lot of those bottles are getting confiscated at airport security. Now, UPS has stepped in with a promotion offering a discount on international shipping for bottles of ranch dressing. Even TSA got in on this joke. They were telling people not to chug their ranch before going through security. That is so gross. I mean, who would have thought ranch dressing would become one of America's biggest souvenirs? B98.5.
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4: With the look at your Southern Bay Corp traffic this Tuesday morning, State Police say have no accidents to report. We're seeing no major issues around the metro. Buckle up and let's be careful. That's Southern Bay Corp traffic. Southern Bay Corp, world builders for everyone, now serving Little Rock with the Arkansas Traffic Network. I'm Paul Weber.
5: 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Those fines are doubled and lives are on the line. 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
4: A better life with Dr. Sanjay Gupta.
5: We talk a lot here about ultra-processed foods and the many ways in which they can negatively impact your health. They've been linked to weight gain, obesity, type 2 diabetes, cardiovascular disease, even cancer. And now a new study out of UCSF found that high ultra-processed food intake was associated with something called intramuscular fat, which is exactly what it sounds like. That's fat inside your muscles, which can cause them to become weaker. Now, in this particular study, the researchers noticed more wear and tear and pain in people's knees because of weakened thigh muscles. Cutting back on ultra-processed foods isn't easy. The CDC estimates at least half the calories in our diet come from ultra-processed foods. But if you're looking to eat cleaner, cutting out sugar-sweetened beverages, that may be the best number one thing you can do to try and get started. I'm Dr. Sanjay Gupta, helping you live a better life.
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0: lot of people have been going to Las Vegas to see the Backstreet Boys at the Sphere, and we'd love to send you and a guest to check out their show. That includes your airfare, a stay at the Venetian, a whole VIP trip. So be listening in the 8 o'clock hour this morning for the first national keyword. I've got your chance to be a winner with B98.5. Hey, it's Ashley King. So last night's Team USA match against Belgium did not end the way that we were hoping. But, you know, that's the thing about soccer. There's always another great match that's just around the corner. Unfortunately, it won't be Team USA, but there's still a lot of great soccer to go. And if you're watching the tournament, FanDuel has a feature I think you're really going to like. It's called Super Sub. 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
3: With the look at your Southern Bay Corp traffic this Tuesday morning, State Police have no accidents to report. We're seeing traffic building up in the usual spots, North Interchange and I-30 eastbound from 430 back to Alexander. Let's buckle up and be careful. That's your Southern Bay Corp traffic. Southern Bay Corp, well, builders for everyone, now serving Little Rock with the Arkansas Traffic Network. I'm Paul Weber.
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1: From the KRN Newsroom, I'm Jay Jones. Team USA came into the highly anticipated round of 16 match against Belgium with a little luck on its side, playing on a familiar field and getting back one of its familiar faces. But that didn't stop Belgium from playing the role of spoiler as Team USA fell 4-1 to the Red Devils, ending America's run in this year's World Cup. Belgium now faces Spain in the quarterfinal on Friday in Los Angeles. Starting today, Energy will host several events that are designed to help customers better manage utility bills, learn about available assistance programs, and access trusted community resources. Energy will be working with community partners that administer the Low Income Energy Assistance Program, or LIHEAP, which works to provide financial assistance to eligible households to cover energy costs. An advanced manufacturing company announced on Monday that it's established a facility in North Arkansas. Officials with Ubotic say they've established a $6.5 million facility in Melbourne, Arkansas, with 70 jobs planned. Ubotic utilizes automated manufacturing processes to produce a variety of consumer products. The Melbourne facility will initially focus on producing electronic products and other manufactured goods. According to the Sherwood mayor, someone placed a large firework in a swing set designed for disabled children at Lake Cherrywood Park's playground. The playground officially opened to the public in September 2025 and was designed to be inclusive, meaning all children can play safely on it regardless of disabilities. The firework destroyed the swing set and sparked a fire that spread around the playground's astroturf, causing damage that will shut the playground down for several weeks. From the KRN Newsroom, I'm Jay Jones.
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13: With the look at your Southern Bay Corp traffic this Tuesday morning, state police are working an accident I-30 eastbound at mile marker 139.9. That's near the 9th Street overpass. Not causing any delays. We're seeing traffic still building up in the usual spots to North Interchange, I-30 eastbound from 430 back to Bryant. Let's buckle up and be careful. That's your Southern Bay Corp traffic. Southern Bay Corp, world builders for everyone. Now serving Little Rock with the Arkansas Traffic Network. I'm Paul Weber.
14: 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Slow down, hone down. Every work zone isn't just cones and signs. It's people trying to get home. In Arkansas, workers have been killed because drivers looked away for just a second. Those fines are doubled and lives are on the line. Work zones are short. Staying focused isn't asking much. Slow down, hone down. Let's all make it home.

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1: You can see Benson Boone at Simmons Bank Arena August 29th. We've got details on how to get your tickets at b98.com. Have you noticed that Halloween candy is already out at some stores? Hey, it's Ashley King. It's like 90 degrees. It feels like 100 in Arkansas. And we're talking about candy corn already. Just insane. B98.5.

today's forecast is pretty much a clone of yesterday and really the last several days, it seems like, with the mix of sun and then a pop-up thunderstorm is possible, too. We saw that roll through Little Rock yesterday. So, yeah, just be aware that you could see a little bit of everything with a high around 90 for today. And then just a carbon copy of today for tomorrow. So it just, it's pretty much the same. Take an umbrella with you and get ready for some hot weather, too. B98.5. Hey, it's Ashley King. I don't know about you, but when I'm making a big purchase, I want to feel comfortable with the people I'm buying from. That's one reason why Bilfitz Auto Sales has been around for more than 40 years. They've built a reputation by taking care of Arkansas drivers year after year. And I think that says a lot, whether you're looking for a reliable car to get you to work, an SUV with some room for the whole family, or if you need a truck that handles the things that are happening on your job site. They've got a huge selection to choose from. And with this Arkansas heat, you may be looking for one that has a really good air conditioner too. But I always think it's impressive that so many of the people who work there at Bilfitz Auto Sales have been with the company for more than 15 years. To me, that's a sign of a business that values its employees and its customers. And they also buy, sell, and trade. So whether you're upgrading your current ride or maybe you're starting your search, they're ready to help you. So take a look at everything they have in stock anytime at FitzAuto.com or stop by Bilfitz Auto Sales on Stagecoach and Little Rock and see why Arkansas drivers have trusted them for decades.

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2: With a look at your Southern Bay Corp traffic this Tuesday morning, state police are working an accident I-30 eastbound at mile marker 139.9. That's near the 9th Street overpass. Not causing any delays. We're seeing traffic still building up in the usual spots to North Interchange, I-30 eastbound from 430 back to Bryant. Let's buckle up and be careful. That's your Southern Bay Corp traffic. Southern Bay Corp, world builders for everyone, now serving Little Rock with the Arkansas Traffic Network. I'm Paul Weber.
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8: From the News Radio 1029 KRN Weather Center, I'm KRK Fox 16 meteorologist Jenna Warner. Tuesday's highs will make it into the upper 80s to low 90s, but feeling like the mid 90s to upper 90s with the humidity out there. A few showers and storms are possible from midday into the afternoon, subsiding around sunset. And then we see another chance for an isolated shower or storm on Wednesday with highs in the low 90s across much of the state. Mid-90s return for highs Thursday and Friday with heat index values in the triple digits. I'm KRK Fox 16 meteorologist Jenna Warner from the News Radio 1029 KRN Weather Center.

0: Here's something pretty cool for us Arkansas music fans. Hey, it's Ashley King, B98.5. 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
4: With the look at your Southern Bancorp traffic this Tuesday morning, state police are working an accident I-30 eastbound at mile marker 139.9. That's near the 9th Street overpass. Not causing any delays. We're seeing traffic still building up in the usual spots to North Interchange, I-30 eastbound from 430 back to Bryant. Let's buckle up and be careful. That's your Southern Bancorp traffic. 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
16: For decades, the prevailing wisdom for someone who's had a heart attack has been to put them on beta blockers for the rest of their life. But new research suggests that might not be necessary, and that the benefits of these medications probably taper off after a year or two. On the whole, and for the average person, beta blockers are very safe and very effective. But, as with any medication, they can come with a cost. A financial one, and also potential side effects. We're talking about things like fatigue, dizziness, dry mouth, dry eyes. I want to be clear when I say that you absolutely should talk to your doctor before starting or stopping any medication. Point is, if you're years out from a heart attack and you're in otherwise good health, you might want to ask your doctor about discontinuing beta blockers. You want to, of course, keep up a healthy lifestyle, diet, exercise, and sleep. I'm Dr. Sanjay Gupta, helping you live a better life.
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You've got a shot at seeing the Backstreet Boys at the Sphere in Las Vegas. I mean, it's the Backstreet Boys, plus you get to see a show at the Sphere, which is amazing. So listen in the 8 o'clock hour. Got your chance to win first today on B98.5 with that national keyword.

0: I know it's only Tuesday, but listen, this work week, it's going to fly by fast. Before you know it, it's going to be Wednesday. We'll be halfway through this work week, and you can go tomorrow and make it go by even faster because of Wednesday spins at the Arkansas Museum of Fine Arts. Hey, it's Ashley King, B98.5. 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This is it. 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
3: With a look at your Southern Baycorp traffic this Tuesday morning, State Police have no accidents to report. We are seeing heavy traffic on the usual spots, North Interchange, I-30 eastbound from 430 back to Bryant, South Interchange, and also 630 eastbound coming into downtown. Let's buckle up and be careful. That's your Southern Baycorp traffic. Southern Baycorp, well, builders for everyone, now serving Little Rock with the Arkansas Traffic Network. I'm Paul Webb.
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1: From the KRN Newsroom, I'm Jay Jones. Team USA came into the highly anticipated round of 16 match against Belgium with a little luck on its side, playing on a familiar field and getting back one of its familiar faces. But that didn't stop Belgium from playing the role of spoiler as Team USA fell 4-1 to the Red Devils, ending America's run in this year's World Cup. Belgium now faces Spain in the quarterfinal on Friday in Los Angeles. Starting today, Energy will host several events that are designed to help customers better manage utility bills, learn about available assistance programs, and access trusted community resources. Energy will be working with community partners that administer the Low Income Energy Assistance Program, or LIHEAP, which works to provide financial assistance to eligible households to cover energy costs. An advanced manufacturing company announced on Monday that it's established a facility in North Arkansas. Officials with Ubotic say they've established a $6.5 million facility in Melbourne, Arkansas, with 70 jobs planned. Ubotic utilizes automated manufacturing processes to produce a variety of consumer products. The Melbourne facility will initially focus on producing electronic products and other manufactured goods. According to the Sherwood mayor, someone placed a large firework in a swing set designed for disabled children at Lake Cherrywood Park's playground. The playground officially opened to the public in September 2025 and was designed to be inclusive, meaning all children can play safely on it regardless of disabilities. The firework destroyed the swing set and sparked a fire that spread around the playground's astroturf, causing damage that will shut the playground down for several weeks. From the KRN Newsroom, I'm Jay Jones.
2: 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Slow down, phone down. Every work zone isn't just cones and signs. It's people trying to get home. In Arkansas, workers have been killed because drivers looked away for just a second. Those fines are doubled and lives are on the line. Work zones are short. Staying focused isn't asking much. Slow down, phone down. Let's all make it home.
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9: With a look at your Southern Bay Corp traffic this Tuesday morning, State Police have no accidents to report. Still seeing heavy traffic at the North Interchange, I-30 eastbound from 430 back to Bryant. 630 eastbound coming into downtown and at the South Interchange. Let's buckle up and be careful. Have a terrific Tuesday. That's your Southern Bay Corp traffic. Southern Bay Corp, world builders for everyone, now serving Little Rock with the Arkansas Traffic Network. I'm Paul Weber.

Hey, it's Ashley King. We're about 4.5 minutes away from your chance to win a trip to Vegas to see the Backstreet Boys at the Sphere. P98.5.

0: It's that time. Hey, it's Ashley King, B98.5. If you love the Backstreet Boys, this one's for you. We want to send you and a guest to Las Vegas for the final summer performance of Backstreet Boys Into the Millennium at the Sphere. I know some people that have seen this show, and it is well worth it. Plus, just seeing a show at the Sphere is pretty iconic. 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
4: With a look at your Southern Baycorp traffic this Tuesday morning, State Police say have no accidents to report. Still seeing heavy traffic at the North Interchange, I-30 eastbound from 430 back to Bryant. 630 eastbound coming into downtown, and at the South Interchange, just buckle up and be careful. Have a terrific Tuesday. That's your Southern Baycorp traffic. Southern Baycorp, world builders for everyone, now serving Little Rock with the Arkansas Traffic Network. I'm Paul.
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11: For more than a decade, the Environmental Working Group has put out a list of the so-called Dirty Dozen. These are the non-organic produce contaminated with the highest levels of pesticides. Well, this year, spinach topped the list, followed by kale, collard, mustard greens, strawberries, grapes, nectarines, peaches, cherries, apples, blackberries, pears, potatoes, and blueberries. Now, all these fruits and vegetables are part of a healthy diet, so no one is saying you shouldn't eat them. Point is, though, you could consider buying these items organic if and when you can, and then taking extra care when you wash them. The FDA recommends rinsing all fruits and vegetables, even the ones that are organic, under running water that is slightly warmer than room temperature. Don't use soap, bleach, or any fancy produce washes. I'm Dr. Sanjay Gupta, helping you live a better life.
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1: From the News Radio 1029 KRN Weather Center, I'm KRK Fox 16 meteorologist Jenna Warner. Tuesday's highs will make it into the upper 80s to low 90s, but feeling like the mid 90s to upper 90s with the humidity out there. A few showers and storms are possible from midday into the afternoon, subsiding around sunset. And then we see another chance for an isolated shower or storm on Wednesday with highs in the low 90s across much of the state. Mid-90s return for highs Thursday and Friday with heat index values in the triple digits. I'm KRK Fox 16 meteorologist Jenna Warner from the News Radio 1029 KRN Weather Center.

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1: What's up? It's Ashley King, and we're talking about the Backstreet Boys in Las Vegas. 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

0: 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Hey there, it's Ashley King. I know a lot of us were pulling for Team USA last night, and that one was a heartbreaker against Belgium. 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
4: With a look at your Southern Baycorp traffic this Tuesday morning, state police are working an accident. I-57 southbound at mile marker 1.5 is impacting the left shoulder, not causing any major delays. Still a high volume of traffic moving slow at the north interchange and also I-30 from 430 back to Bryant. Let's buckle up and be careful and have a terrific Tuesday. That's your Southern Baycorp traffic. Southern Baycorp, world builders for everyone, now serving Little Rock with the Arkansas Traffic Network. I'm Paul Weber.
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7: A Better Life with Dr. Sanjay Gupta.
8: By age 35, two-thirds of American men will experience some degree of noticeable hair loss. And by age 50, about 85% of men will have significantly thinning hair. That's according to the American Hair Loss Association. Now, one dermatologist explained that hair loss can either be genetic or it can be triggered by stress, illness, surgery, medications, major life events. No matter the cause, a lot of men, understandably, are frustrated by hair loss because it seems like a loss of control. You can take great care of your scalp by all sorts of expensive lotions and potions, but that might not matter. There are some tried and true medications that might work, like minoxidil or finasteride. But another solution is just shaving it off, and I've heard more and more how liberating this can be for a lot of guys. That's the ultimate control of their appearance. I'm Dr. Sanjay Gupta, helping you live a better life.
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10: A better life with Dr. Sanjay Gupta.
11: A colleague of mine went to a meeting of the primetime seniors the other week. There are programs like this all over the country for people in their 60s, 70s, 80s, and beyond to stay active. It's not just something to keep older folks busy. It helps to keep their bodies in shape and their brains sharp. Showing up with a good attitude is a must, and research shows that having the right mindset actually does lead to better physical aging. So if you need some suggestions to boost your positivity, experts we talked to recommended focusing on goals, which can boost your confidence. Practice gratitude, they said. One of the seniors my colleague met told her that just waking up in the morning is, quote, better than the alternative. That's true. Focus on the things you can control. Diet and exercise. And very importantly, surround yourself with positive people, because that can be contagious. I'm Dr. Sanjay Gupta, helping you live a better life.
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Well, they're talking about a celebration of the future site of the 30 Crossing Park. It's going to be a 23-acre urban park in the heart of downtown Little Rock. 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

Anywhere you were in our building earlier today, the topic has been Team USA. It's B98.5. Last night it was Team USA in Belgium in round 6 match of the World Cup, but last night it was not meant to be. It was Belgium on top, 4-1. Now Team USA is out of the running. Belgium will continue. They will be taking on Spain for the quarterfinal match coming up Friday in Los Angeles, but Team USA, you still made us proud. It's B98.5.

B98.5. Well, a lot of cleanup continuing from yesterday's pop-up thunderstorms. We may see some isolated showers and thunderstorms later on this afternoon. Otherwise, it's just going to be warm. Heat index today as high as 98. Drink lots of water and be safe. B98.5.

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12: There are lots of things you can measure to get an idea of how healthy you are at any given moment. Temperature, heart rate, blood pressure, just to name a few. But how about how healthy you will be and how long you're likely to live? According to a new study out of the University at Buffalo, two simple strength tests are pretty accurate at predicting longevity in older women. One is hand grip strength, and the other is how quickly people can stand up from a seated position without using their arms. By the way, I remember interviewing former President Jimmy Carter when he was quite old and being really impressed how he just popped out of the chair without using his arms. Not a lot of older people can actually do that. But I think the message here is that maintaining strength as you age is going to help you perform everyday activities, but also help you avoid injury and stay independent. I'm Dr. Sanjay Gupta, helping you live a better life.
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From the Arkansas Storm Team, I'm Kara K4 News meteorologist Pal Walker. It's going to cloud up a little bit this afternoon, and we'll have scattered thunderstorms and some showers once again with a high of 91 degrees. Now, some of the thunderstorms like yesterday could be strong or even severe with some really strong wind, so let's stay weather aware. All in all, though, I do expect fewer storms today than what we had yesterday. Tonight, things will quieten down. We'll get down to 72 degrees with a mostly clear sky. I'm meteorologist Pat Walker.

B98.5, welcoming home Amy Lee and Evanescence. They'll be performing at Simmons Bank Arena this Saturday night at 7 p.m. Kevin Idle gave away some tickets to some loyal listeners. That's going to be a great show. And I happened to be at a watch party on Saturday watching fireworks, and a friend who has moved out of Arkansas but was in Colorado was there for the gathering, and I said, "What are you doing in town? It's so good to see you." He said, "I heard that Amy Lee is going to be in town. I had to come home and see her in person at Simmons Bank Arena." A lot of people are

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12: A better life with Dr. Sanjay Gupta.
13: For decades, the prevailing wisdom for someone who's had a heart attack has been to put them on beta blockers for the rest of their life. But new research suggests that might not be necessary, and that the benefits of these medications probably taper off after a year or two. On the whole, and for the average person, beta blockers are very safe and very effective. But, as with any medication, they can come with a cost. A financial one, and also potential side effects. We're talking about things like fatigue, dizziness, dry mouth, dry eyes. I want to be clear when I say that you absolutely should talk to your doctor before starting or stopping any medication. Point is, if you're years out from a heart attack and you're in otherwise good health, you might want to ask your doctor about discontinuing beta blockers. You want to, of course, keep up a healthy lifestyle, diet, exercise, and sleep. I'm Dr. Sanjay Gupta, helping you live a better life.

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It's B98.5. That artist is known as Richard Marx. Okay, I'm going to date myself here. How many people remember seeing Richard Marx performing at Barton Coliseum in Little Rock? I believe it was in 1992. It was part of the Arkansas State Fair. I can remember that show like it was yesterday. Whew, that's what it's all about. Music of the 80s and 90s. You can remember the music and you can remember the moments. We'll prove it this hour. B98.5.

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12: For years, we've been talking about both the positive and negative effects of being on social media. And I would say, by and large, for older adults, social media is net positive. Not all positive, but net positive. Helps them keep in touch with friends and stay social. But for younger people, social media use, especially heavy use, tends to be net negative. In fact, according to this year's World Happiness Report, youth who use social media more than 5 hours a day reported a lower level of well-being. And researchers who study this sort of thing found that many teens wish these platforms didn't even exist, and yet they can't seem to stop using them. Experts we talked to largely suggested two things. Ideally, along with your friend group, take some time offline. Also, try to recurate your algorithm so it shows you posts that'll make you feel good. I'm Dr. Sanjay Gupta, helping you live a better life.
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From the Arkansas Storm Team, I'm KRK4 News meteorologist Pal Walker. It's going to cloud up a little bit this afternoon, and we'll have scattered thunderstorms and some showers once again with a high of 91 degrees. Now, some of the thunderstorms, like yesterday, could be strong or even severe with some really strong wind, so let's stay weather aware. All in all, though, I do expect fewer storms today than what we had yesterday. Tonight, things will quieten down. We'll get down to 72 degrees with a mostly clear sky. I'm meteorologist Pat Walker.

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This is Becky Rogers. 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A little music, a little romance, lots of dance, and a delicious meal, too. 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
14: You know, summer is a great time to re-examine how much time your kids are spending on social media, along with what they are seeing and who they are engaging with. Ask them how the posts in their feed make them feel. These apps are built to be addictive, so kids, all of us in fact, will keep coming back for more, even when we are made to feel worse. It's bizarre. You might need to help your son or daughter reset their algorithm by unfollowing certain accounts and following or interacting with more positive ones. They might need suggestions of other healthier things to do, or to see you leading the way by example and putting your own phone away. In the run-up to bedtime, everyone's phone should go away, no questions asked. And if you need some help sort of, I guess, resetting expectations, try engaging parents of your kids' friends for a more coordinated effort. I'm Dr. Sanjay Gupta, helping you live a better life.
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0: The Hammer Alley Podcast, an 80s flashback mockumentary. How did they go from top of the rock to rock bottom?
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From the Arkansas Storm Team, I'm KRK4 News meteorologist Pal Walker. It's going to cloud up a little bit this afternoon, and we'll have scattered thunderstorms and some showers once again with a high of 91 degrees. Now, some of the thunderstorms, like yesterday, could be strong or even severe with some really strong wind. So let's stay weather aware. All in all, though, I do expect fewer storms today than what we had yesterday. Tonight, things will quieten down. We'll get down to 72 degrees with a mostly clear sky. I'm meteorologist

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Little Rock's B98.5, this is Bruno Mars.

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15: 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Ask them how the posts in their feed make them feel. These apps are built to be addictive, so kids, all of us in fact, will keep coming back for more, even when we are made to feel worse. It's bizarre. You might need to help your son or daughter reset their algorithm by unfollowing certain accounts and following or interacting with more positive ones. They might need suggestions of other healthier things to do, or to see you leading the way by example and putting your own phone away. In the run-up to bedtime, everyone's phone should go away, no questions asked. And if you need some help, sort of, I guess, resetting expectations, try engaging parents of your kids' friends for a more coordinated effort. I'm Dr. Sanjay Gupta, helping you live a better life.
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From the Arkansas Storm Team, I'm KRK4 News meteorologist Pal Walker. It's going to cloud up a little bit this afternoon, and we'll have scattered thunderstorms and some showers once again with a high of 91 degrees. Now, some of the thunderstorms, like yesterday, could be strong or even severe with some really strong wind, so let's stay weather aware. All in all, though, I do expect fewer storms today than what we had yesterday. Tonight, things will quieten down. We'll get down to 72 degrees with a mostly clear sky. I'm meteorologist Pat Walker.

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12: 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These apps are built to be addictive, so kids, all of us in fact, will keep coming back for more, even when we are made to feel worse. It's bizarre. You might need to help your son or daughter reset their algorithm by unfollowing certain accounts and following or interacting with more positive ones. 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And if you need some help, sort of, I guess, resetting expectations, try engaging parents of your kids' friends for a more coordinated effort. I'm Dr. Sanjay Gupta, helping you live a better life.
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Coming up next, we're going to talk about, well, your thermostat on the way.

0: 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So I'm perusing the internet a few minutes ago, and I read this article about two women trying to access a thermostat at the office. They tried to remove a lockbox. They were unsuccessful. They got me to thinking, it's that time of year. You don't want your thermostat messed with. Now, I don't do anything like that at home, but I used to work for somebody that had one of those lockboxes on the thermostat. How to foil that? I'll tell you how to do that coming up, but I want to hear from you. As a child, were you banned from touching your home's thermostat, or are you banned from touching it at work now? Tell me what they do to keep you out of the thermostat. I want to know. It's 501-300-0985. Call me. Thermostats. Can you get into them? I can. 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
3: A better life with Dr. Sanjay Gupta.
4: A colleague of mine went to a meeting of the primetime seniors the other week. There are programs like this all over the country for people in their 60s, 70s, 80s, and beyond to stay active. It's not just something to keep older folks busy. It helps to keep their bodies in shape and their brains sharp. Showing up with a good attitude is a must, and research shows that having the right mindset actually does lead to better physical aging. So if you need some suggestions to boost your positivity, experts we talked to recommended focusing on goals, which can boost your confidence. Practice gratitude, they said. One of the seniors my colleague met told her that just waking up in the morning is, quote, better than the alternative. That's true. Focus on the things you can control. Diet and exercise, and very importantly, surround yourself with positive people, because that can be contagious. I'm Dr. Sanjay Gupta, helping you live a better life.
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0: From the Arkansas Storm Team, I'm KRK4 News meteorologist Pal Walker. It's going to cloud up a little bit this afternoon, and we'll have scattered thunderstorms and some showers once again with a high of 91 degrees. Now, some of the thunderstorms, like yesterday, could be strong or even severe with some really strong wind. So let's stay weather aware. All in all, though, I do expect fewer storms today than what we had yesterday. Tonight, things will quieten down. We'll get down to 72 degrees with a mostly clear sky. I'm meteorologist Pat Walker.
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0: B98.5, we're talking about your thermostat, whether it's at the office or at home. Now, line one, you were telling me about your dad and the thermostat.
1: My dad would go down to the magician's shop, and back in the days, they had those hand buzzers. And he'd buy those hand buzzers, and if you touched it, you got zapped. You couldn't see it. He had a camouflage just enough that it was that you put your hand up there, and you got zapped every time. So I told my mom. Mom calls the electrician, and the electrician's trying to figure out what's going on. He finally finds the hand buzzer and sees how dad hooked it up to the thermostat. He goes, it's not an electrical problem. He goes, the old man's playing jokes on me. He says, have a nice day. I'm not charging you for the trip.
0: All right. Now, look, that's a clever one there. 501-300-0985. Is your dad or the office doing something to the thermostat where you can't get in it? Call me. Coming up in two songs, I'll tell you how to foil that lockbox thermostat. Coming up.

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How to get your thermostat to work if it's got that lockbox on it at work or at home. Now, I'm not telling you to do this, but here's how you do it. Just take a hairdryer, you blow it up in there, the thermostat comes on, poof, you've got fresh air. 501-300-0985. Were you banned as a kid from touching the thermostat? Are you banned at work? Call me. It's V98.5. What is love?

0: B98.5, we're talking thermostats. Have you ever been banned from touching the thermostat at home or at work?
1: You know those little safes that you can buy, just a little, like, not a huge storage?
0: Yeah.
1: One for, like, passports and stuff.
0: Uh-huh.
1: Smaller safes. They ended up locking the thermostat in the safe in the wall. They literally put the safe in the wall. That way we could not touch this thermostat without the lock code.
0: Wow, they really didn't want you to get into it. All right, B98.5. Here's I Hope from Gabby Barrett. I

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0: B98.5. By the way, thanks for listening at work. You know, Taylor and Travis are a married couple. And obviously, some people are not happy about it. And to that, we have to say...
1: Well, you got to yuck somebody's yum. Makes her happy. She wants to get married in a castle, married by, you know, the wedding singer. Cool. Adam Sandler wouldn't come marry you. And guess what? You don't have to want him to. You didn't marry a guy who can't spell the word squirrels either. She did. When it's your wedding, do what you want.
0: All right. Here's what we take from this. Don't yuck somebody's yum. I love that.
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11: Osteoporosis affects millions of people in the United States and around the world. It's a disease that basically causes someone's bones to become weak, brittle, and porous, which can increase their risk of fractures. Now, the good news here is there are things you can do other than, or in addition to, taking medications to prevent fractures before it's too late. One is to up your intake of calcium and vitamin D. You also want to eat more protein. One functional medicine dietitian told us that that helps build muscle, and if you're building muscle strength, then you are also building bone strength. You want to be mindful of your workouts. The best ways to build bone density, one therapist told us, are going to be resistance exercises like lifting weights, and also exercises that make your bones take a bit of an impact, such as jumping or even running, just loading the bones a little bit more. I'm Dr. Sanjay Gupta, helping you live a better life.
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About the Backstreet Boys, that would be, well, that's off the chain right there, I'll be honest with you. Backstreet Boys at the Millennium is coming to the Sphere in Las Vegas, and you could be there. The final summer show for them. You could score a trip for two with flights, a stay at the Venetian, the perfect fan package, including tickets, VIP access, exclusive gifts, and more. 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

0: Today's B98.5, so next hour, I've got those coveted tickets for you to see Post Malone Jelly Roll at Woo Pig Razorback Stadium. That's what I'm talking about. It's coming up this weekend. Your hint for Almost Impossible Trivia, though, let me tell you this. It's not a painter or artist. I'll throw that out there, okay? It's not a painter or artist. You're confused by that hint. Go check out the question. It's on our Facebook page. We'll play at 420 on B98.5. Post Malone, Jelly Roll tickets. The question, 420.
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3: Good afternoon. I'm John Runyon. Here's your Southern Bancorp traffic. Well, it's definitely a better day for a drive today. We got no issues and no accidents to report so far. I-40 East and West look to be running smooth. Same thing with 630 and no problems with I-30 westbound and the 430 interchange. That's a look at your traffic. Buckle up and be safe. Southern Bancorp, wealth builders for everyone, now serving Little Rock. On the Arkansas Traffic Network, I'm John Runyon.
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14: Few people now have asked me about a TikTok trend that they've come across. It's called 75 Hard. The challenge was created by entrepreneur and author Andy Frisella, who calls it a, quote, transformative mental toughness program and an Ironman for your brain. So here's what it entails. Eat a structured diet with no alcohol, drink a gallon of water, read 10 pages of nonfiction, take a progress photo, and complete two 45-minute workouts, one of them outdoors, every day for 75 days. Quite a challenge. We asked CNN fitness contributor Dana Santis about this, who reminded us that sustainable fitness isn't about punishment or proving discipline through extremes. It's about building habits that integrate into your lifestyle in a way that feels supportive and repeatable. If you ask me, that's going to be the key to long-term success. I'm Dr. Sanjay Gupta, helping you live a better life.
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B98.5, heck of a trip to Las Vegas to see the Backstreet Boys, their last show at the Sphere. Now, think about the Sphere. You've seen it, right? It's incredible. It's hard to get into, too. A lot of people want to go to this. Backstreet Boys at the Sphere. That national keyword this hour is NEED. N-E-E-D. Text NEED to 95819. You can win this VIP experience to the Sphere with the Backstreet Boys. Text NEED to 95819 to win right now. It's B98.5. Here's Taylor. I had a bad

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4: Good afternoon. I'm John Runyon. Here's your Southern Bancorp traffic. Well, we do have an accident heading into North Little Rock on I-40, so do be careful there. They got accidents on the left side, the right side. You got first responders on the scene, tow truck, all kinds of stuff going on around I-40 eastbound as you head into North Little Rock, so do be careful there. Outside of that, everything else looks to be running smooth. That's a look at your traffic. Buckle up and be safe. Southern Bancorp, wealth builders for everyone, now serving Little Rock. On the Arkansas Traffic Network, I'm John Runyon.
5: 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Slow down, phone down. Every work zone isn't just cones and signs. It's people trying to get home. In Arkansas, workers have been killed because drivers looked away for just a second. 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Work zones are short. Staying focused isn't asking much. 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

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You can win this VIP trip. Coming up next, it's Almost Impossible Trivia.

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1: 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All right, the question today, are you ready for it? 501-300-0985, by the way, to win. I love this question. 40% of people believe they have the talent to quit their job today and become a successful blank. What do you think it is? What is it? 40% of people believe they have the talent to quit their job today and become a successful blank. What's the blank? 501-300-0985. Post Malone Jelly Roll tickets for you right now. It's Almost Impossible Trivia. Let's go.
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4: Good afternoon. I'm John Runyon. Here's your Southern Bancorp traffic. Well, we do have an accident heading into North Little Rock on I-40, so do be careful there. They got accidents on the left side, the right side. You got first responders on the scene, tow truck, all kinds of stuff going on around I-40 eastbound as you head into North Little Rock, so do be careful there. Outside of that, everything else looks to be running smooth. That's a look at your traffic. Buckle up and be safe. Southern Bancorp, wealth builders for everyone, now serving Little Rock. 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
7: For more than a decade, the Environmental Working Group has put out a list of the so-called Dirty Dozen. These are the non-organic produce contaminated with the highest levels of pesticides. Well, this year, spinach topped the list, followed by kale, collard, mustard greens, strawberries, grapes, nectarines, peaches, cherries, apples, blackberries, pears, potatoes, and blueberries. Now, all these fruits and vegetables are part of a healthy diet, so no one is saying you shouldn't eat them. Point is, though, you could consider buying these items organic if and when you can, and then taking extra care when you wash them. The FDA recommends rinsing all fruits and vegetables, even the ones that are organic, under running water that is slightly warmer than room temperature. Don't use soap, bleach, or any fancy produce washes. I'm Dr. Sanjay Gupta, helping you live a better life.
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0: It's Almost Impossible Trivia, sponsored by Dog Training Elite of Little Rock. Let me get an answer here. What do you think the answer is? Go ahead.
1: Is it an influencer or a vlogger?
0: An influencer, like a TikToker, like somebody on Instagram that's always posting and selfieing and stuff, right?
1: Yes.
0: No, that's not it at all. No.
1: Yeah. Are you serious?
0: Yeah, it's not it.
1: Man, you almost had me.
0: Almost had you. You almost had me.
1: Have a good one. Thank you.
0: 501-300-0985. 40% of people believe they have the talent to quit their job today and become a successful blank. 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

0: B98.5. If you're just joining us, we're playing Almost Impossible Trivia, sponsored by Dog Training Elite of Little Rock. Let me get another answer here. Okay, the question, 40% of people believe they have the talent to quit their job today and become a successful blank. What do you think it is?
1: Actor.
0: A serious question. Do you think you could quit your job and become an actor?
1: Lord, no.
0: Because I think I could. I think I could do it. I think I could be pretty dramatic.
1: You probably could.
0: Do you want to?
1: You're a little younger than me.
0: Let me try a little bit here. Let me be dramatic. What do you want? What do you want? What do you want? See, that's from The Notebook. That's pretty good.
1: Don't give up your day job, Kevin.
0: Yeah, you're probably right. 40% of people believe they have the talent to quit their job today and become successful at blank. Call me to win 501.

0: B98.5, today's hits and yesterday's favorites. We played Almost Impossible Trivia for Post Malone Jelly Roll tickets. I want you to win, okay? 40% of people believe this. They have the talent to quit their job today and become a successful blank. What are they talking about? Line one, let's go with you. What do you think?
1: Is it become a baker?
0: You know what? It is becoming a baker. Everybody says that. I say that.
1: I wouldn't be able to become a baker, but some of us.
0: Why not? You can't bake cookies and stuff?
1: Basic recipes, but don't ask me for the hard stuff.
0: Look, I want to feel like I'm a pastry chef, you know, but I'm really not. I mean, I can bake the croissants pretty good. You know, the ones in those little tubes? Yeah.
1: Oh.
0: Wait a minute. I got to give you these tickets. Who's on my phone here?
1: Christy,
0: I'm going to fix you up with Post Malone Jelly Roll tickets. Razorback Stadium this weekend, July the 11th. That's going to be a great time. I hope you have fun and do a woo-pick suey for me when you get there, okay?
1: I will. Thank you.
0: 40% of people believe they have the talent to quit their job today and become successful at blank. What is it again, Christy?
1: Becoming a baker.
0: Christy, tell me what station just gave you Post Malone Jelly Roll tickets.
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4: 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Here's your Southern Bancorp traffic. Well, we do have an accident heading into North Little Rock on I-40, so do be careful there. They got accidents on the left side, the right side. You got first responders on the scene, tow truck, all kinds of stuff going on around I-40 eastbound as you head into North Little Rock, so do be careful there. Outside of that, everything else looks to be running smooth. That's a look at your traffic. Buckle up and be safe. 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On the Arkansas Traffic Network, I'm John Runyon.
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10: You know, summer is a great time to re-examine how much time your kids are spending on social media, along with what they are seeing and who they are engaging with. Ask them how the posts in their feed make them feel. These apps are built to be addictive, so kids, all of us in fact, will keep coming back for more, even when we are made to feel worse. It's bizarre. You might need to help your son or daughter reset their algorithm by unfollowing certain accounts and following or interacting with more positive ones. They might need suggestions of other healthier things to do, or to see you leading the way by example and putting your own phone away. In the run-up to bedtime, everyone's phone should go away, no questions asked. And if you need some help, sort of, I guess, resetting expectations, try engaging parents of your kids' friends for a more coordinated effort. I'm Dr. Sanjay Gupta, helping you live a better life.
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If you missed it last hour, Backstreet Boys in Vegas at the Sphere. 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
2: Good afternoon. I'm John Runyon. Here's your Southern Bank Corp traffic. Well, we do have an accident heading into North Little Rock on I-40, so do be careful there. They got accidents on the left side, the right side. You got first responders on the scene, tow truck, all kinds of stuff going on around I-40 eastbound as you head into North Little Rock, so do be careful there. Outside of that, everything else looks to be running smooth. That's a look at your traffic. Buckle up and be safe. 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On the Arkansas Traffic Network, I'm John Runyon.
3: 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Slow down, own down. Every work zone isn't just cones and signs, it's people trying to get home. In Arkansas, workers have been killed because drivers looked away for just a second. Those fines are doubled and lives are on the line. Work zones are short. Staying focused isn't asking much. Slow down, phone down. Let's all make it home.

0: B98.5. So it's getting hot outside. It's summertime. Is somebody guarding your thermostat at home? My dad used to do that. He used to guard the thermostat. I don't do that at home because I know how it used to be when I was a kid. But does anybody at your house guard the thermostat? Tell me about that. What does he do or what does she do? 501-300-0985. Talking about your thermostat at home. Anybody guard it? Did they do that when you were a kid? Call me. It's
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5: Good afternoon. I'm John Runyon. Here's your Southern Bancorp traffic. Well, it looks like we do have an accident that is on I-30 eastbound, around the off-ramp with 440. It's in South Little Rock, so do be careful there. It's not blocking traffic, but do slow down. We do have some moderate congestion along 630 westbound at this time in downtown Little Rock. That's a look at your traffic. Buckle up and be safe. Southern Bancorp, wealth builders for everyone, now serving Little Rock. On the Arkansas Traffic Network, I'm John Runyon.
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12: A better life with Dr. Sanjay Gupta.
13: For decades, the prevailing wisdom for someone who's had a heart attack has been to put them on beta blockers for the rest of their life. But new research suggests that might not be necessary, and that the benefits of these medications probably taper off after a year or two. On the whole, and for the average person, beta blockers are very safe and very effective. But, as with any medication, they can come with a cost. A financial one, and also potential side effects. We're talking about things like fatigue, dizziness, dry mouth, dry eyes. I want to be clear when I say that you absolutely should talk to your doctor before starting or stopping any medication. Point is, if you're years out from a heart attack and you're in otherwise good health, you might want to ask your doctor about discontinuing beta blockers. You'll want to, of course, keep up a healthy lifestyle, diet, exercise, and sleep. I'm Dr. Sanjay Gupta, helping you live a better life.
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0: 101.5. Kylie's on with me. Your dad used to guard the thermostat. What'd he do?
1: My dad would go down to the magician's shop, and back in the days, they had those hand buzzers. And he'd buy those hand buzzers, and if you touched it, you got zapped.
0: Yeah.
1: You couldn't see it. He had a camouflage just enough that it was that you put your hand up there, and you got zapped every time.
0: Yeah.
1: So I told my mom. Mom calls the electrician, and the electrician's trying to figure out what's going on. He finally finds the hand buzzer and sees how Dad hooked it up to the thermostat. He goes, it's not an electrical problem. He goes, the old man's playing jokes on you. He says, have a nice day. I'm not charging you for the trip.
0: All right, here's what I know about that. Your dad, pretty smart guy. It's P98.5 for the ride. Four.

0: B98.5, talking about your thermostat. Some people say, do not touch my thermostat. What'd your dad do?
1: You know those little safes that you can buy, just the little, like, not a huge storage. Mm-hmm. One for, like, passports and stuff.
0: Right.
1: Smaller safes. They ended up locking the thermostat in the safe in the wall. They literally put the safe in the wall.
0: Awesome.
1: That way we could not touch this thermostat without the lock code.
0: Wow, sounds like to me your house was sometimes on lockdown, like Fort Knox. Coming up next, who was a couple at Taylor and Travis's wedding last week? Could be a new power couple.

0: B98.5 for the ride home. A lot's coming out about the Taylor Swift, Travis Kelce wedding. There's a new power couple, but before I get to that, don't yuck somebody's yum.
1: Well, you gotta yuck somebody's yum. Makes her happy. She wants to get married in a castle, married by, you know, the wedding singer. Mm-hmm. Cool. Adam Sandler wouldn't come marry you. And guess what? You don't have to want him to. You didn't marry a guy who can't spell the word squirrels either. She did. When it's your wedding, do what you want.
0: Okay, here's the new power couple we found out about at Taylor Swift's wedding. Brad Pitt, Inez de Ramon. We thought they were dating, but now it's Instagram official. You know, it's never official until it's Insta official, right?
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5: Good afternoon. I'm John Runyon. Here's your Southern Bancorp traffic. Well, no accidents reported this time. We do have some heavy traffic around I-30 and the 430 interchange in South Little Rock as you head towards Bryant, so do be careful there. Light traffic on I-30 eastbound as you get onto I-40 in North Little Rock as well. That's a look at your traffic. Buckle up and be safe. Southern Bancorp, wealth builders for everyone, now serving Little Rock. On the Arkansas Traffic Network, I'm John Runyon.
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13: There are lots of things you can measure to get an idea of how healthy you are at any given moment. Temperature, heart rate, blood pressure, just to name a few. But how about how healthy you will be and how long you're likely to live? According to a new study out of the University at Buffalo, two simple strength tests are pretty accurate at predicting longevity in older women. One is hand grip strength, and the other is how quickly people can stand up from a seated position without using their arms. By the way, I remember interviewing former President Jimmy Carter when he was quite old and being really impressed how he just popped out of the chair without using his arms. Not a lot of older people can actually do that. But I think the message here is that maintaining strength as you age is going to help you perform everyday activities, but also help you avoid injury and stay independent. I'm Dr. Sanjay Gupta, helping you live a better life.
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1: My name is John Tesh, and you're plugged into Intelligence for Your Life. All the information you need to be the smartest person in the room. Let's do some of that right now. If you or somebody you know just moved to a new place, it might not feel quite like home yet. Maybe you have boxes everywhere. You're in an unfamiliar neighborhood. You can create that feeling of home by doing this. Imagine how you'll spend time there with your friends and loved ones. Now, this comes from the journal Nature Communications. For the study, volunteers were placed in neutral rooms without decoration, and their brains were monitored with an MRI portable scanner. Then they were told to think about spending time with their favorite people. The findings surprised the researchers. The study participants started having more positive feelings about the space they were in. The researchers say, when we think about spending time with our favorite people, it transfers emotional value from the people we love to the space we're occupying. Ooh, that's good. So to feel more at home, no matter where you are, make sure you visualize spending time there surrounded by family and friends.
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1: Don't go anywhere, because coming up, if your activity tracker has a feature that measures your heart rate, the question is, should you use it? Well, genetics professor Dr. Michael Snyder says, yeah, use it. I'll tell you about some conditions linked to dramatic changes in heart rates. More intelligence for your life, minutes away. Stay close. 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Everybody.

0: 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The John Tesh Radio Show, right here, B98.5. So a lot of people, and by a lot of people, I mean millions of people, are using fitness trackers to count steps. But the experts, the heart experts, are saying do not ignore your heart rate data because it can tell you a lot about your health. So follow me here. According to Dr. Michael Snyder, a genetics professor at Stanford School of Medicine, for example, he says it can be a sign that you're getting sick. Infections from the flu or norovirus or Lyme disease can trigger an elevated heart rate up to 9 days before the symptoms appear. In most cases, the elevated heart rate will be extreme. A higher heart rate can also reveal an iron deficiency, since iron is essential for carrying oxygen to our organs. One of the ways the heart compensates is to beat a whole lot faster. And you may see this on your watch. A consistently lower heart rate is a sign that your exercise routine is working. Because as we get more fit, our heart becomes more efficient, and people who get just 20 minutes of moderate exercise a day generally do experience lower resting heart rates within weeks. Also, take note if there's a significant difference in your on-vacation heart rate and your at-work heart rate, because there is a correlation between how long you live and a lower heart rate. And being in a stressful environment for a prolonged time can have health consequences, just so you know.
1: Intelligence for your life.
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16: There are lots of things you can measure to get an idea of how healthy you are at any given moment. Temperature, heart rate, blood pressure, just to name a few. But how about how healthy you will be and how long you're likely to live? According to a new study out of the University at Buffalo, two simple strength tests are pretty accurate at predicting longevity in older women. One is hand grip strength, and the other is how quickly people can stand up from a seated position without using their arms. By the way, I remember interviewing former President Jimmy Carter when he was quite old and being really impressed how he just popped out of the chair without using his arms. Not a lot of older people can actually do that. But I think the message here is that maintaining strength as you age is going to help you perform everyday activities, but also help you avoid injury and stay independent. I'm Dr. Sanjay Gupta, helping you live a better life.
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0: 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Let's call this your brain and doodling and you as Albert Einstein. According to Florida State University evolutionary anthropologist Dean Falk, one of the reasons Einstein was such a genius was because he was able to use both sides of his brain at the same time. The right and left hemispheres of his brain were unusually well connected to each other. And people who can tap into their creative and logical sides simultaneously and get them to work together process information faster and solve problems more creatively. But most of us regular folk use one side of the brain more than the other, but it turns out we can engage both sides with this simple trick, doodle, and keep switching hands as you draw. So make some figure eights with your left hand and then do some with your right. Each hand activates a different side of the brain. That increases communication between the two hemispheres, making us better able to think logically and creatively at the same time. Ready? Begin.
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0: Escape the pressures of the day with a variety of hits from the 80s, 90s, and now. 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

0: John Teshier, thank you for making today's hits and yesterday's favorites a part of your new normal. B98.5. All right, gentlemen, if you want to keep the hair you have...
1: Yes, I do.
0: You may want to start meditating. Maybe this is why you have such a great head of hair. I know you meditate all the time.
1: I've been better about it lately.
0: According to hair loss expert Dr. Melissa Palang from the Cleveland Clinic, your stress level could absolutely be the reason your hair is thinning. Dr. Palang says stress causes hormone fluctuations in the body, accelerating balding. If that's something you're predisposed to, then you should try meditation, one of those meditation apps.
1: I use a couple different ones. You said it right there. The stress correlates with hair loss. There's a reason why I'm so stressed out, my hair is falling out, is an expression, is because there's some truth to it. The cortisol makes your hair fall out. By the way, you'll be happier if you do any kind of mindfulness exercise, whether it's even if it's just jogging or if it's praying or using a meditation app. All of it is beneficial. All of it helps you reduce cortisol and helps you deal with stress as it comes out throughout the day.
0: You know, we're all going to drive our women crazy too, right? It'd be like you meditate for like, 30 minutes and go, "Hey, how does my hair look?" Your wife's like, "Shut up."
1: Literally, that was me all weekend.
0: I love it.
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